0: Radiofonic.
1: I like to move it, move it. 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

0: Radiofónic.
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Because you think that being a girl is degrading. 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What it feels like for a girl.

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1: My mother was a teacher. Including the captain.
2: Aye, aye, sir. Aye, aye, sir.
0: My mother was a teacher.
3: Computerized half-breed.
1: 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I was happy. I was happy. I was happy. I was happy.
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0: My mother was a teacher.
4: I had walked back to one, so.
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Ya está en la radio el clásico de la banda de Mick Connell, Simply Red. And it's time to mention money, money, money, money, money, money, money. 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

Radiofónic. Everything is wonderful. Being here is heavenly.

0: That's the way to love.
1: That's the way to love.
0: That's the way to love.
1: That's the way to love.
0: That's the way to love.
1: That's the way love goes.
2: Radiofónica.